0: Radio Köln.
1: She work it, girl, she work the bowl, she break it down, she take it low, she's fine as hell, she's about the dough, doing a thing right on the floor, and money, money she making, look at the way she's shaking, make you wanna touch her, wanna taste her, have you lustin' for her, going crazy, face it.

0: Radio Köln. Radio Köln. Wir spielen die Hits.
1: Hi, this is Ray Garvey and this is my new single Rivers with my good friend